0: 335 Lewis.
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0: Myself and 36 will be tied, Gypsy Conno, Fairman 12 Rising Clear.
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2: 7110 traffic, down here, please. Lincoln Henry, Zebra, 3293. LHC, 3293.
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0: 7-1.
1: What? 8-26,
0: Village of 10.
1: That's 5,000.
0: Thank you.

705-330, have an animal that complaint, Martin Drive, close across State Route 12, town of Leiden.

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0: Be clear from that traffic stop. I can start down to Martin Drive. Check on that dial.
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1: What was
0: that, New York, Lincoln Time Charles, 8516. Lincoln Time Charles, 8516, going to be 12 in Nessie Road, Town Level, Sunshine.
1: 2022.

0: 35 West, myself and 36 will be clear right to us.
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0: 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I'll be clear back in service.
1: 7-1-1, 3-3-3.

0: 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He's coming out at Pablo Academy on a walkthrough 79.
1: Greetings.

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1: Roadway, here, 10-23, Erie Trail Road. 705 Lewis, I'm Village of Hoffa, I'll be in now.
0: Flyers, hanging on the side along within the proceedings of Hoffa Fire, have a report of flyers near 6923 Erie Canal Road, Smallville, Horse Crest, number 4 Road. Where he drove over them, and there are sparks.
1: Seven zero five copy.
2: Sending confirmation, man.
0: Flyers blocking the roadway on Erie Canal Road. Both of us are on the road.
2: Sure,
0: she's going to be clearing
2: your
0: moment's traffic.

0: calling Chief Hill, Lewis. Bravo Chief, who's responding?
1: Bravo Chief, who's responding for my office?

3-3 Lewis, clear that. Well, I'll be under to the 8th and I recall. 7-2-9.

Roger, let's see me on out. 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

0: 4705.
1: Does National Grid need to be contacted about those wires?
0: Yes, if you could, I'll notify you of a call momentarily.
1: Perfect, thank you. 3-0, Staples South, New Jersey. 4-0, did you
2: think of? New Jersey, Reg. Charles, 8-5. William, Frank Adams. Gonna be 12 and Douglas, 3-4-1.
1: Perfect, William, 25.

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0: 30 Lewis Thomas 0.
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1: Briefing 33, did you copy?

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0: 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It is pole 11. 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

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I mean New York 176041312. 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

0: 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Thank you very much.
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0: detected. Houston, Texas, we've got two Houston officers in Jefferson County. We cleared the first one. I can be a new officer, the second one.
1: Okay. Number 3 on Rice Road, I can head out. I'm going to 360 in Mr. Craig.
0: Thank you, sir. Good night. Copy, thank you.

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0: Hey. Hazmarut paramedic, do you have PD entered to this location?

0: 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Patrols are now in stage at Breeston Road and Baker Road.
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1: Cruiser, copy. I'm clear in Fort Lauderdale. I'll head that way.
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0: Beginning mileage is 726-16, 726-16, route 2, Krogan Court, mail file 5 from Copenhagen Stewart.
1: Thank you. Route 33-7-1-1-7-1-2, I have a burglary security alarm at 9882-0126, past time.
2: 7-1 of the seminar out, I'm just down the road. I'm assuming it's associated with the arraignment tonight.
1: Great, this was 7-1-1-26. Is that the court, then? Affirmative.
3: 7-1-2 Lewis, I'm coming into Village of Krogan. I'll be in the hospital.
1: Perfect. 7-2-47. Where am I doing this? What was that 9-1-3? 30
4: mileage to Krogan Court, 1 female, 292-68.

0: 7-1-1 Whiskey Romeo.
1: 7-1-1, 7-1-1,
2: I just talked to Judge Neville, it was him.
0: Yeah, I copy, I see you, Inspector.

0: 36, you can disregard. Also 712.
1: 712, Kathy, clear in service.
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Simeon, Pennsylvania, King Henry Mary, 8757 KHM 8757, State Route 12 and Hell's Kitchen Road.

0: 30. I've got a New York client ID when ready. Okay, go ahead. It's going to be New York 357254834.
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Equipment. 79-year-old male, sick call. 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That's where he's 79-year-old Leo, recall. Has been vomiting, I'm putting a headache.

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1: 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Thank you, Lord.
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1: Thank you. Thank you.
2: Hey. Hey there, yeah.

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1: Blue 35.
0: Yeah, 11.

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1: Thank you for clear wind, 0-0 fair.

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Have a request for units on 3400 Osceola Road. Also cross with Dickman Road, Town Lewis. According to 52 male, fall call. The female subject fell out of a tree over 10 feet high. No loss of consciousness. Having difficulty breathing. Is feeling dizzy. Repeating for Westline Ambulance, Fortville, ALS. Take a request for your response, 3400 Osceola Road, Baja Lewis, closest call for Sigmund Road. Reportedly 52-year-old male, fell out of a tree approximately 10 feet high, complaining of shoulder pain, no loss of consciousness, is feeling dizzy. Reported ALS.

0: We're 705-3D3, have a fall call 3400 at the Yellow Road, left lighter.
1: 705 Lewiston, there was a lot of walking around.
2: Three, number 4 road, small road, clear. Can head that way as well.
0: Perfect. Caller to state that I have brother-in-law, cell phone at 3 across the plane, has beat in the air. He is conscious, difficulty breathing, not really on the phone, dispatch.
1: 705, copy.
0: Two, three, five.

0: Willis dispatches as well, flight lieutenant.
1: Dispatch on West Line, lieutenant.
0: I'm around to the hall, driver.
1: West Line, lieutenant, you're out as the driver. 0056.

0: 35 over.
1: Where is
0: Honda, DJ5? 35 over, runway Jefferson County, I'm just clear, wind 4 clear.
1: 3335 0557. West Flight Lieutenant, have you heard from medical?
2: I have not yet. Can you please retell him?
1: Anything, West Flight Lieutenant, requesting retell 0557.

1 a.m.

0: 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Is that okay? 056 will be on service for ambulance transport from Lewis County General with Jenny Upstate.
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Evening ambulance, second tone. Hospital ambulance, Lieutenant Fisher, rescue.

0: team operator. This is Ashley, Westline Ambulance, third tone, Camden Ambulance, second tone, first tone, Hospitalville Ambulance, Liz County Search and Rescue, EMS Coordinator. 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
1: We're a mobile service back in the county. 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
1: Dispatch, can you please send out, I am responding, set her phones off. Ryan calls as well, because we have a driver and an EMT with us. Thank you.
0: 3-4 Lydon, 1-7. 4-6-9, 4-7. 4-6-9, 4-7. 4-7, manpower is going to be in out there, same. 4-7, manpower, you're in out. 1-7.

0: Louis just said, Fort Leiden.
1: Is that on Fort Leiden?
0: Will you please check the availability of air medical?
1: Fort Leiden, we was requesting availability of air medical, 108.
0: West Leiden can determine the landing zone if they would, please. Thank you, Louis.
1: I think West Leiden, Lieutenant, did you copy Fort Leiden requesting you to advise on landing zone?
2: I copy that, but we're going to be on scene any moment. We'll just get a quick station update, and then we can set up the landing zone at the ball field that's in West Lightning across from the school.
1: Greetings, West Lightning Lieutenant. We're going to be on scene momentarily. Oh. I think LZ get the ball field across from me. Cool. 109.

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0: Appreciate it. 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
1: All right.
0: For Lyme device, Oneida County just advised us they have Camden ambulance as acknowledging. However, they're not sure if they're going to be ALS or CLS.
1: Great, please. Yes, ma'am. We'll continue then. Thank you.
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1: This is to Port Lytton ambulance. 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
1: Do you have a patient update?

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1: Please save, thank you. 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
0: You see, do you want Camden Ambulance to continue? 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
1: That's a negative, Lewis, or West Biden. 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Thank you.

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1: Go ahead.
0: The advised clearinghouse was contacted. All flights were declined due to weather.
1: Thank you, Lewis.
0: You're welcome, 120.

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2: Floodlight. Floodlight. Floodlight. Floodlight. Floodlight. Floodlight. Floodlight. Floodlight. Floodlight. Floodlight. Floodlight.

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1: Where
0: is that, 60654 North Highway. 60654 North Highway. Excuse me, in Stewart's parking lot in St. Louis County.
1: 60654 North Highway.

0: 285, what's up, myself?
1: Lewis dispatch, line, there's 4 line ambulance, route to the hospital.
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0: I'm a New York motorcycle plate, three to run.
1: Good.
0: 348 Adam Boy 5, repeating 348 AB 5. Can you just advise me who the VR was it?
1: I'm going to bring that to Eric 6 by 4 30 22.
0: Thank you.

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1: West Fine units back in service, 2-0. Lewis and 5, 2, Lewis and 5, 2, Lewis and 5, 2, Lewis and 5, 2, I will request for your response, 6793, on Globe Road, close of call, number 4 Road, and North Christmas Lake Road. How often, before an eight-year-old male call, complaining of right leg pain, unknown how long he's been on the floor. Practice the word pretty normal. Does have a previous gash on the back of his head from a fall earlier. Repeating for Lewis County Visual Rescue, I will request for you to respond at 793 Pine Grove Road, close to number 4 Road, report an 85-year-old male fall call complaining of right leg pain. Does have a gash on the back of his head. It's not currently bleeding from a previous fall. Who is ALS?
2: Six miles.
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1: Can we get an all call back to the base, please?
0: 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Here's your rate. 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I have a request for LZ4 for members to back up the repeating search and rescue all call. 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
1: 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Louis, this is Jesus Rescue. All calls. We request for member feedback, but be repeating the rescue. 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
1: Yeah.
0: SEO. 13 Halifax Ward, SEO, 222.

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This is on Alpha 4. Close Mercury, Lewis County General. Alpha 4, Lewis County General, 287.

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0: Third Run TV. Six, 5, 8, 4, McNulty Road, close cross, Erie Canal. Road and Glen Road. How often? Reported unknown problem, patrols are out. 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

0: 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Clear out to McTelmy Road as well. 12177.
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We're dispatched to Level 5 and Fire Coordinator, Security Base. Heavy structure fire, 6584 McNally Road, close across Erie Canal Road. About 10 watts reporting whole house on fire, flames visible. Unknown encampment, repeating for Level 5 and Fire Coordinator, Security Base. I'm going to request for your response, 6584 McFilming Road, close across Erie Canal Road and Beach Mill Road, Town Watson, recording structure fire, flames visible, on the jet map.

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0: 705 Lewis, it's going to be 6682 Erie Canal Road, right at the intersection.
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0: SC1. Are you also going to be acknowledging as EMS coordinator, or would you like them to talk?

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1: Green team. Sorry, green bit.
2: Bottle Chief, go ahead, look.
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0: Blue Gazette, a Raymond Fire have a request for you to respond to 584 McFilming Road. Close across Erin Canal Road, per request of Lava Chief. 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Close across Erin Canal Road, Town of Watson, per Lava Chief on scene working structure fire, request for response.
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0: Alistair 4 on scene, 348. Snow Bridge was already contacted and advised. They sent us over to the other end of the
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0: That will be an arrow.
1: Thank you, New Bremen, T3. Here's an arrow, 329.
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0: Bravo, Chieftain, New Bremen, Engine 1. Go ahead, Joe. Can you respond to the hydrant at the Tonawanton water tower on the number 4 road and set up there to fill tankers?
2: Hi, Joe. 10-4.

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0: Lewis, if you could just contact Colonel Watson, let them know that we plan to use their hydrants for fuel tankers at this point.
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the Raymond Tankerson, room 354. Was dispatched due to Raymond fire. 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Standing structure fire 6584 McFilmy Road, Town of Watson, Coast across Erie Canal Road. Working structure fire, repeating. New Raymond fire. Have a request for more manpower to respond. 6584 McFilmy Road. Close across Erie Canal Road, Town of Watson, reporting. Working structure fire.

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2: 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Can you get that to a vet here ASAP?
1: Bravo, be advised, National Grid has been contacted. However, they did not provide an ETA. We are recontacting. 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
1: We're able to let the National Grid come in through North Jason Lake side. We will be contact 358.

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1: Beaver Falls Chief 3, you're to Hall, 4 a.m.

Creek Family Road Patrol. Did you get any call about a tree that was in the roadway? Coincidence that they weren't able to move it onto the side of the roadway. Just advising, it's going to be like part of Jerry Road and Hodge Road.

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1: What is it? What is it? 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
1: Rayman G. Fontaine.
0: Rayman G. Fontaine, this is the Toronto Fire.
1: Hey,
0: this is Extra Level Command.
1: Level 2, go ahead. It has
0: 12 minutes on scene, 1-2.
1: Excuse me, 12 minutes.
0: 4-0-4.
2: The man engine to Level 2.

The Raymond Chief, Delilah Chief. Go ahead. Freeman Engine Joe, can I run a 5-inch from that hydrant out past the gate? Is there enough pressure there?

0: What do you say again?
1: I don't have enough pressure for finance. I don't have a key for the gate.
0: That's from it. You want to just find a hydrant, whatever the closest hydrant is to that facility.
2: That's the one, Chilean.
3: That's the one over here, 405.

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0: 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Standing structure fire, 6584 McStoney Road, close across Erie Canal Road, Town Watson. 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

0: C-150. 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
1: Yeah, affirmative. Yeah.
0: Can you just try and get an idea of what was in the back of the house back here? 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
1: Yes, affirmative. 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
0: Thank you.

0: Normal Chief, Sandy 1. Sandy 1. Can you just ask him, is the back patio, was that enclosed, open, or what does that back patio look like when it was up? He reported it was open. Thank you.
1: Engine 2 level, Chief. Is there any water on engine 1? There's some thirsty guys here.

0: I'll keep the engine 2. I don't believe there's any water on that, but if you send them over to the back of my truck, there should be a cooler in the back of my truck with some water in it. Won't be cold, but it'll just be wet.
1: Thank you.
0: Hey. Chief Lewis, dispatch.
1: Dispatch,
0: I'm Chief. Can you dispatch my auxiliary to respond with refreshments to the scene?
1: Bravo Chief, requesting auxiliary to respond to the scene.
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0: Bravo Chief, go ahead.
2: And Yuri, where would you like him?
0: I think that's the first part of your transmission.
2: And Erie Canal Road.

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1: Are you recording, Ashley? Good on the scene. 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
0: The address for the fire is going to be 6682 Erie Canal Road, that is McFoamy Road, and we'll be clear. We're going to test you levels from there.
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3 3 6 5 3 6 5 3 6 5 3 6 5 3 6 5 3 6 5 3 6 5 3 6 5 3 6 5 3 6 5 3 6 5 3 6 5 3 6 5 3 6 5 3 6 5 3 6 5 3 6 5 3 6 5 3 6 5 3 6 5 3 6 5 3 6 5 3 6 5 3 6 5 3 6 5 3 6 5 3 6 5 3 6 5 3 6 5 3 6 5 3 6 5 3 6 5 3 6 5 3 6 5 3 6 5 3 6 5 3 6 5 3 6 5 3 6 5 3 6 5 3 6 5 3 6 5 3 6 5 3 6 5 3 6 5 3 6 5 3 6 5 3 6 5 3 6 5 3 6 5 3 6 5 3 6 5 3 6 5 3 6 5 3 6 5 3 6 5 3 6 5 3 6 5 3 6 5 3 6 5 3 6 5 3 6 5 3 6

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0: She's calling in an EMU. I'm trying to have another person there with her. She leaves it here at 16.
1: Copy.

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1: 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At times, this also occurs at Lowell Academy. If you landline for details, the address is 4548-410.

0: 7:42. What is 901-903? Can we get South Warrior 13 out? What is that, 701?
1: I'll be in service.
0: Alright, 10:42.

Who's paying attention, Oscar? This is Matthew, thank you, Terrence. You have a request for you to respond. 6595 Otter Creek Road, Town Gray. A 73-year-old female, severe back pain. Conscious alert, breathing normally. Repeating for Lewis, thank you, Terrence. You have a request for you to respond. 6595 Otter Creek Road, Town Gray. Looks across Kennedy's Gray Road. 73-year-old female, severe back pain.

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0: It's New York, King Robert Boy, 8571. I repeat, KRB, 8571. It's going to be on or off.
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0: 1, Lewis. Myself and Angel 3 going to be out of school.
1: Please, 901-753. 901, do you want me to attach to the cat? 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
1: Sounds okay.
0: New York, Queen King's Crossing. 49, it's going to be 126 and 410, Tyler Krogan.
1: This is 3 3 3 3 3 3 3 3 3 3 3 3 3 3 3 3 3 3 3 3 3 3 3 3 3 3 3 3 3 3 3 3 3 3 3 3 3 3 3 3 3 3 3 3 3 3 3 3 3 3 3 3 3 3 3 3 3 3 3 3 3 3 3 3 3 3 3 3 3 3 3 3 3 3 3 3 3 3 3 3 3 3 3 3 3 3 3 3 3 3 3 3 3 3 3 3 3 3 3 3 3 3 3 3 3 3 3 3 3 3 3 3 3 3 3 3 3 3 3 3 3 3 3 3 3 3 3 3 3 3 3 3 3 3 3 3 3 3 3 3 3 3 3 3 3 3 3 3 3 3 3 3 3 3 3 3 3 3 3 3 3 3 3 3 3 3 3 3 3 3 3 3 3 3 3 3 3 3 3 3 3 3 3 3 3 3 3 3

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0: 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I'll be cleared from the hospital and over to the PSB on scene.
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0: I'll be out for you,
1: Steve.

0: Possible the medical situation. Caller stated roughly 30 minutes ago he was driving by River Road about a quarter mile in from 177. There was a male and female arguing on the side of the road. And 30 minutes later he drove by and they were still there arguing. He could not give any physical descriptors.
1: Copy, in room.
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0: 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Still set jungle.
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0: 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Thank you, thank you, sir.
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0: 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I haven't come across anything.
1: Copy. I'll turn down River Road, see if I see anything. I'm almost there now.
0: Copy. I'll head into Barnes Corners.

0: Breeze, Breeze of 702. I'll be out with that vehicle on River Road. Copy. 33 Lewis, New York, King Tom, AM 4305. Does appear to be a domestic.
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current TV. Flint Dispatcher to Rescue Base, respond 7702 Prospect Street, crosses of Division Street and Trinity Ave Extension. 88-year-old female, found on the floor. Unknown when she fell. Was last seen on Monday. Conscious, not alert. Repeating Lewis County Church and Rescue, respond 7702 Prospect Street. Crosses of Division Street and Trinity Ave Extension. 88-year-old female, daughter just found her on the floor. Was last seen on Monday. Conscious, not alert.

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1: 13 Shelter 4, you're going to Suicide General, line 50.

Can you see the Alpha 4? You're out at Lewis County General 956.

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0: assistant Sandra Regina on Sandra Manpower. Her request is 514282 Church Street. There's still a 64-year-old female. This person called vomiting, dehydration, weakness, the cancer patient, not eating, dehydrated, repeating poor. Castle Manpower, Central Virginia, their request for response, 14282 Church Street, Castle, for a 64-year-old female, requesting transport to the hospital for her home health aide. Vomiting, constipation, dehydration, currently going through remission, and dehydrated. They're requesting transport to the ER.
1: What's the best answer for Daniel? Does that mean that?
0: This catch on this bird.
2: Who is
0: Nash Bridge
2: ambulance is in route?
0: Nash Bridge, you're in route. 10-0-1.

church on Empire, you know, many real problems we're doing to church street as well. I think for this on Empire, we see many real call. One court to each church street, six person house.

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1: 7-0-6, I'm 26 West Road, Steve, I'll be in on.

0: she's a third party caller. She said she followed her daughter-in-law. They also visited that location, threatened her and himself with bodily harm. No weapons that she's aware of, no drugs or alcohol. Does have a damage history.
1: Copy. Andrew from Wildwood County.
0: 3833-1027.
2: So, I don't know if you're familiar, really he's 6'3 and over 300 pounds.
1: Seven zero six, I got it.
2: Yeah.

0: 706, do you want me to start that way? I'm 26 Deer River.
1: Affirmative, for now.
0: Great, Steve. Who is Hobie and Rule?
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0: 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I'll advise them.

Plan to get careful fire on 7410 Sister Island Road, cross street of Belmore Lane for a fire alarm. Repeating, municipal fire response 7410 Sister Island Road, cross street of Belmore Lane for a fire alarm.

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0: The UM company is reporting that the homeowner is out of town, but that her nephew would be there. If you're kind of curious to what might have triggered the alarm.
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0: Affirmative. 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
1: I'm a plate for vehicle Pirate Lane, Talladega, and I'm ready for a school. The New York at Lincoln, X-ray D David, 9330. 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

0: 5503915.
1: Tracy, your anonymous caller is under subject. Who's in the back parking lot of VBN having a confrontation with the building manager. She was attempting to get in her vehicle. He's tried getting in the vehicle with her. He's operating a blue Chevy Trailblazer. He also has a older model blue Chevy pickup.
0: Copy, listen out. 915 is not in service, the 901 is out of service. Probably out with the record or something.
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0: 903? Anywhere in New York, Lincoln Union David, 914. Lincoln Union David, 914. Vehicle's actually good, Rich, subject, case run on off, who has status?
1: 3-11-47.

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1: First, I am calling
0: D103, I'm going to be on 26 Martinsburg. It's going to be New York Registry Commercial, 44804 Nora Charlie.
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0: 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Repeating for current fire, Lewis County Church and Rescue Response, 361 Payne Road. 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
1: How's it there?
0: The house with thunder call, said if you need real.
1: Got it.
0: 12:15.

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Elderly male fall hall in the backyard with a head injury. 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
1: D103
0: is going to be Lincoln Tall Tom 9268. It's going to be 26 near March Farm.
1: Charles, I have a possible domestic. Both parties are separated, E353 Metal Road. No agreement.
2: 702 Lewis, I copy. I'll be in route from Harrisville School.
1: I'll repeat that she heard screaming from the house next door, someone yelling, no, get off me. 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
2: Copy.
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0: was just the advice. Both parties are still on scene as well.
1: Great, are you all stopped?
0: I'm not sure. I was trying to make contact with the other party. I was not opening the door in the bedroom.
1: Great, team.
2: 702,
1: did you copy?
2: Copy, I'm Bilger Krogan.
1: 36-1241.
2: Three five boat.
1: From 335.
2: I'm coming up Van Amber Road from Castle MN. I'll be there shortly.
1: 36-3335-041.

0: 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Are you familiar with this residence? Affirmative. In case the door is unlocked.
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0: 7-0, two Lewis.
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0: I'm going to be clear from this complaint. I'm going to be tied on a member relay. I'll advise when I'm clear and back in service.
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0: 706 Lewis, vehicle stop. New York, Boy Young David, 9727. 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I'll be 26 in Rector Road.
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706 Lewis. 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It's going to be Boy Young David 9727. 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Also have a CID when you're ready.

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Respond 10465, State Route 126, crosses of Roar Road and Beach Bridge Road. 85-year-old female, possibly named Ed. 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

0: 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They believe she might be in Ethan. 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They see Lewis County Search and Rescue was 10465 State Route 126 for an elderly female, possibly an infant, called in by her party.
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1: We acknowledge the call. We'll be en route momentarily.
0: Thank you, Officer. Now it's ALS 411. I believe your folks has a full crew minus ALS.
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1: 11
0: pound 36. Come out at Tennis Residence on 26.
1: 1337,
0: you have the address for that? I missed the last part of your transmission.
1: You have an address for the tennis address on State Route 26.
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0: I'll be clear from that stop. I'll have another one, 12 and Walker Road. Plate's going to be California 9, David Boy Nora 525. Repeat, 9, David Boy Nora 525.
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1: 10-06, Pentecostal Town, California, Village, I'm from New York.
0: Received that, too.
1: 1448.

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0: 0235 is received. 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Have a harassment complaint 14417 Paradise Lane, North Bonaparte.
1: PSP, clear.

0: I'm going to be ESA for the remainder. I have a special detail in City Water, Tom.
1: Sorry, Chief. I believe you'll be closer.

0: 335 for a copy.
1: Caller stated that the neighbor is threatened to cause bodily harm to direct property.

0: to call it.
1: Complainant's name is a Kenneth Scott. He's going to be off of Full Rush Bay.

0: 707-702.
1: Go ahead.
0: Have an OOP in dispatch for you, also record check.
1: Okay.
0: 1527.

0: was found near to you. And at least two 911 hangouts working on a third 10154 Phelan Drive, Copenhagen. Trying to make contact.
1: Copy, I'll be in room.
0: 1539.

0: 2102, be advised, the dispatcher speaking with that subject. Stand by for updated information.
1: Copy.

0: Go ahead.
1: Caller's reporting that her Walmart delivery was delivered to the wrong apartment, and that subject is refusing to answer the door and give her groceries back. The complaint is going to be in 710 D's and David. She's requesting that you hurry up and get there so that she can get her items back.
0: Receive them.

3-3-3-0, 3-4-47.

0: here.
1: Go ahead.
0: Senator, to you, you can disregard this call. I just spoke with the complainant today that she was looking at a photo from a past delivery. The order hasn't even showed up yet. It's not scheduled to be delivered until 6 o'clock.
1: Received. I'll be clear back in service.
0: Can I see 15 check before?
1: Clean for mail.
0: Can I see 15 check before?

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0: I'll be out on River Street with that old PP board.
1: Thank you, 7-0 to 16-19.

0: 7028. Just spoke with the subject's mother. He is not home right now. He's either going to come up to the PSB around 6 or we'll have a patrol respond out and serve him. Be clear back in service, negative results at this time.
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0: 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I'll be clear back in there.
1: Another town, 3835.
0: Another town, 3835.
1: 35. Maybe you have traffic?
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Is reporting to have ear pain after surgery this morning, as well as bleeding. Couldn't be allowed to stop.

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0: 35 at 0, ejected.
2: Myself 3-0, I was 0 inside short.
0: Repeating.
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0: 3-5,

0: 714 heavy, civil complaint, 767 by Niagara Road, close across Banning Road, traffic.
1: Southern Florida, CSB, clear Albion Road.
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0: 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I'm clear PS2. 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Copy, Lewis. Can you show me the route?
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0: 9-0, it was, I copy the cab, if it was just it, or EMS, that way, too.
1: 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Please send me a phone call with this. I'm patrol numbers to the location for a Walmart attack. Please send me a phone call with this.

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0: to South Patrol. Super 3 copy of Bolo, that's point. First street South Patrol, Super 3 copy Bolo Drive complaint. Sierra 12 and Vertical Crossing, heading south of Sierra 12. Have a report of a white Volkswagen, puzzle plate of Lincoln Davis William 2201. A color advice, the white Volkswagen is running very close to the rear of her vehicle. She is not going to pull over. They did have plenty of opportunity to pass and was not.
1: Pleasure
0: Patrol, come out, check the
1: area. 3-3 copy. 3-0 copy. What direction are they headed?
0: 3-0, they're going to be heading south on Route 12. They just passed the Route 2 crossing.
1: Copy.
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0: 36, 36, 36.

you tell patrol centers that all drives have been clarified that Route 12 just south of Berlin near Canal Street? Why did that white car has been passing people on the right-hand side of the road? It's currently passing three cars.

Appreciate it. Can you just contact Oneida County on the Solo 7 units in Boonville area? We're probably not going to catch up to them on 12 and Lee Road.

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1: Blue Street, Tamarack Circle, Cross, Field Day Road. 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